0: Thank you, DJ.
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0: Hey, it's the Baker Boys on a terrific Tuesday. Welcome to the show.
1: Now, when I seen this, this really warmed my heart. Really? Now, Nick V, you don't have a kind of a cold heart to some extent, right?
0: Why? Well, tell me about it. What's going on?
1: But when it comes to animals, yes. Oh, Eric V's a softie.
0: Eric V's like a hot knife on a butter. You
1: know, dogs are now legally recognized as immediate family in New York State.
0: Let's go. Tax write-off season.
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2: Make a Boys Daily.
3: Oh, boy. So if you want to write off your dog or your animal, move to New York State.
4: Well, first of all, you said tax write-off season. Yeah. Of course, Nick V is always looking for an angle, but I was just happy in this particular state. And Nick V, tell me the impact your dog, Nala, has had in your life.
3: She changed our life. We always say this to each other, me and my wife. We say, what were we doing before Nala?
4: Right.
3: Like, what was our life like before Nala? Because she's a part of everything now.
4: Yeah.
3: You know,
4: good. And you didn't want the dog at first. You didn't want her at first.
3: Listen, I said it's a life-changing situation. Right. 15 to 18 years Chihuahuas lived this long.
4: Okay.
3: And I just warned my wife. I'm like, are you sure you really want to go through with this? And there was no looking back. And I'm glad we didn't.
4: Reports say Brooklyn Supreme Court Justice Aaron Maslow ruled the companion animals can be recognized as immediate family members under certain circumstances. Oh. But that's still good. I think it's great. You know what I mean?
3: It's a good sign. It's a good start.
4: I think it's a positive thing. And they are, man, because when you lose a dog, it hurts your heart for the rest of your life.
3: Oh, yeah.
4: Seriously.
3: You never forget that. It's the Baker Boys powering the party on Stacks 92.1.

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0: Wax 92.1. Baker Boys on a terrific Tuesday. Welcome to the show.
1: I seen this and I have to share it. It's too funny to me. How to actually beat every deadly animal in a fight, Nick V.
0: Every deadly
1: animal? These are notes. Okay. Keep these in your mind in case you run across these type of animals.
0: This come from a ninja or something? Where is this?
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18: Mostly cloudy skies with a few isolated storms possible during the overnight hours tonight, with temperatures only dropping into the lower 70s. Our high temperatures for tomorrow do rise into the lower 90s once again, with heat indices reaching the mid to high 90s across mid-Michigan. For Storm Tracker 6, I'm meteorologist Daniel Nemus.
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2: All right, if you're up against a wild animal and you fear for your life, Eric V is going to help you get out of that tight situation.
3: I didn't write this, but this somebody else did. They did the work, okay?
2: Okay.
3: These are how to actually beat every deadly animal in a fight, okay?
2: Let's do
3: if
2: it.
3: You happen across a lion,
2: oh.
3: It says stand tall, raise your arms,
2: yes.
3: Make noise, and never run. Back away slowly if you can,
2: okay?
3: Crocodile, attack its eyes.
2: Uh-huh.
3: Okay, run away straight. The zigzag advice is totally a myth, so don't zigzag.
2: Really?
3: Run straight.
2: Okay.
3: Okay? And a bear, okay? If it's a grizzly bear or a brown bear attacks you, play dead.
2: Oh.
3: If a black bear attacks you, fight back hard.
2: Really?
3: So there's different types of bears in the
2: black and brown bears.
3: Right.
2: Okay.
3: Okay, if you happen to run through a shark because you're in the ocean, right?
2: Run into a shark in the ocean.
3: Yeah, target his eyes or gills if the shark attacks. Hit any sensitive area you can. Now, I heard one of the most sensitive areas is their snout, their nose.
2: Yeah.
3: So punch them in the nose.
2: That's where the sonar is.
3: Yeah, that's where the radar is. Yeah, exactly. Okay, well, what about a hippopotamus?
2: Oh, boy.
3: Get behind a tree, a rock, or vehicle. Do not try to outrun a hippo in open ground. I guess they run like 20, 30 miles an hour.
2: Very fast for being how big they are.
3: They're very fast. All right, so those are some animals. Now, which one would you want to fight in a fight?
2: I'm not trying to fight any of them, but if I'm in the water with the shark, I'm interested to find out what the gills do and the nose and all those things. The eyes, gouge the eyes out as well. Mm-hmm. But you're in shock. You're in the middle of being eaten. Like,
3: right.
2: How are you going to come and protect yourself like that?
3: Yeah, those are some tips in case you happen to run through any of those wild animals, guys. We might have saved your life.
2: It's the Baker Boys on Stacks.
3: 92.1.

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0: Nowadays, everybody wanna talk like they got something to say, but nothing comes out when they move their lips, just a bunch of gibberish. 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

0: 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You know what's going down, Capital City.
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2: 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Sing along if you know the words.

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5: We specifically said no.
1: All right, we'll talk about these AI sites that are training all the AI music that's being created right now.
0: It's being created.
1: So they have to input the music.
0: Yes.
1: So it can create the music based on that song.
0: That's illegal.
1: Right.
0: Some of the largest music publishers have filed a blockbuster lawsuit against Anthropic.
1: Wouldn't that be called like plagiarism, basically?
0: Yeah, totally.
1: If you took somebody else's idea
0: and
1: redid it,
0: yep.
1: But it's still somebody else's material.
0: It's in the style of Cher, instance. All right. Anyway, the Friday Night Filings alleges that one of the largest, most blatant, ongoing thefts of intellectual property in history is happening.
1: Oh.
0: Units of Sony Music and Warner Music filed a lawsuit in federal court in Northern California, naming Anthropic CEO Dario Amodei, I believe it is, and the co-founder Benjamin Mann as defendants. The 48-page complaint claims that Anthropic pirated thousands of copyrighted musical works to train its AI models and asked for hundreds of thousands of dollars in damages per infringed work.
1: Yeah, I would agree with that.
0: Yeah, last year, Anthropic signed off on the largest copyright settlement in U.S. history, $1.5 million deal with authors and publishers. So people are getting paid out there, and they deserve to get paid. This is their work. This is their intellectual property that they came up with on their own in the studio, wherever they are. So I think this is a good thing for music producers.
1: Yeah, for sure.
0: Stacks 92.1.

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1: 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No air conditioning in the workplace.
0: Right. 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
1: Whoa, what?
0: Yeah.
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6: Mostly cloudy skies with a few isolated storms possible during the overnight hours tonight, with temperatures only dropping into the lower 70s. Our high temperatures for tomorrow do rise into the lower 90s once again, with heat indices reaching the mid to high 90s across mid-Michigan. For Storm Tracker 6, I'm meteorologist Daniel Nemus.
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1: All right, guys. Now, there's reasons why you might want to leave your job. Like, you're going to get a better job, for instance.
2: Right.
1: Right?
2: All right. Well, this is not your typical love story. Jennifer Mumford reportedly quit her job so she could focus on inducing lactation and breastfeeding her 36-year-old boyfriend full-time as part of an adulting breastfeeding relationship.
1: What is this?
2: Did you hear what I said?
1: What year are we in? What timeline did we cross over to? Because this is not cool. This is weird.
2: Right. The story sparked global headlines, with some calling it a private choice between consenting adults. Now, Nick V.
1: Yeah.
2: Have you ever had any interest in being in an adult breastfeeding relationship?
1: I mean, yes.
2: Yes.
1: Let's keep it simple.
2: What?
1: That's a yes. I'm not leaving my job.
2: Are you
1: going
2: to dress like a baby as well?
1: No, fool. I'm doing it in the privacy of my own home. Nobody will even know about it.
2: Oh.
1: All right?
2: Okay. Well, we all know about it, that you would entertain it.
1: Yes, I'm considering it. Absolutely.
2: Wow.
1: But I'm not going to leave my job for it. I love my job way too much. I can have both, okay? On Stacks.
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0: Hey, yo, it's Baker Boys, Eric V and Nick V, man. You got to wake up with DD in the morning. Metro Malik in the afternoons. And who's at night?
1: Baker Boys in the house, big baby. Turn it way past 10 with the Bakers is in the building.
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0: Hey, it's the Baker Boys on a terrific Tuesday. Welcome to the show, y'all.
1: Let me take you back to elementary school, Nick V.
0: Sure.
1: When you had to go to the bathroom, you would ask the teacher to get a pass so you could go.
0: Hall pass.
1: Number one, yes. Number two, hall pass, right?
0: Yes.
1: Well, one teacher creates a fart corner to let her students pass gas in the classroom.
0: What?
1: Yeah.
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2: It is natural.
3: Everybody does it. I don't care who you are.
2: Depends on what kind of food that you're eating.
3: Yeah. You know,
2: I love beans, all right? So that means I'm going to be farting all the time, but I'm not trying to do it in front of anybody.
3: Well, Atlanta second grade teacher Candy Sydney Browning set aside a corner in the classroom that is designed as a gas station.
2: The brown corner.
3: It's a fart corner. So she tells the kids, this is the fart corner. Right. You could come over here, pass gas. She has some air freshener over there to spray when you're done doing your business. Nick V.
2: It's embarrassing. No,
3: if you went back to elementary school and this teacher was your teacher, would you be utilizing the fart corner?
2: I'm going back to my second grade self right now, and I was so embarrassed about all kinds of things. So there's no way that I would do that in front of the whole class. I would be asked to be excused outside.
3: Okay.
2: All right. What about you?
3: Would I go?
2: Yeah.
3: I mean, you know what? I don't know.
2: Second grade Eric. Think about it. How brave were you in second grade?
3: I would have to really think about it for sure.
2: Okay. It's the Baker Boys powering the party on Stacks 92.1.

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1: Coming up, we got a dummy of the day on this terrific Tuesday.
0: Why did this man wind up in the hospital after super gluing his urethra shut?
1: Well, I would imagine something with super glue and urethra is not a good idea.
0: Uh-huh. 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
16: Mostly cloudy skies with a few isolated storms possible during the overnight hours tonight, with temperatures only dropping into the lower 70s. Our high temperatures for tomorrow do rise into the lower 90s once again, with heat indices reaching the mid to high 90s across mid-Michigan. For Storm Tracker 6, I'm meteorologist Daniel Nemus.
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1: It's time for...
2: You are so dumb. You are really dumb.
3: Well, ladies and gentlemen, super glue is supposed to be used for certain things, but not
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3: on your skin either.
5: A 41-year-old man in Iran landed in the hospital after trying an extremely risky home treatment for bladder control problems.
3: Oh, my gosh.
5: After dealing with the incontinence for about a month, he spent 2 weeks putting super glue in his urethra in hopes of stopping the leaking.
3: Oh, that hurts me just thinking about it.
5: Doctors discovered a hardened piece of glue nearly 4 inches long, completely blocking the passage, my brother. We are going to end the show with you, the dummy of the day.
3: Oh, my God.
5: In Iran, guys.
3: All right, we got to get up out of here. Appreciate you guys tuning in. We'll catch you tomorrow for a wonderful Wednesday for the Baker Boys Daily. Love y'all.
5: It's the Baker Boys on Stacks.
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1: Good, Daddy. It's a Queen's thing, baby.

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0: Hello.
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0: Hi. 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How are you doing?
1: Good evening. I'm doing phenomenal. How are you tonight? What's going on?
0: I am doing good. So happy that I got through.
1: Me too. What took you so long? What's your name, by the way?
0: My name's Adriana.
1: Adriana, how are you doing tonight?
0: I'm doing great. How about yourself?
1: Excellent. Excellent. And Adriana, where are you calling from? Where are you listening from tonight?
0: San Angelo, Texas.
1: Beautiful. And who's on your mind? What are you thinking about?
0: I'm thinking about Jamal Shumpert from San Angelo, Texas, too. We've been together for 14 years.
1: 14 years? Wow.
0: And he introduced me to Slow Jams when we first got together, and we've been listening since. So definitely something that we like to do, listen to you, listen to the music, and just chill.
1: I approve of this man so very much. Where did you meet Jamal?
0: We met in college.
1: Nice.
0: Here in San Angelo. Yeah.
1: I love it. And 14 years later, here we are, slow jamming together. What would you like to tell Jamal tonight? The show is yours.
0: I'd like to tell him that I love him so much, and I'm so grateful for all the years that we've had together, and I do look forward to many more years together, and I love him so much.

0: Well, you're going to hear some phone calls tonight. You're going to hear a lot of phone calls. We receive over 10,000 phone calls every night. We're going to get as many on the air as we possibly can. In just a few moments, we'll give you our phone number. My name is R-Dub, and an official welcome to tonight's Slow Jam Show.
1: Hi, this is Brenda Steen calling from Stockton, California. I want to send out an oral expression to my husband, Michael Steen. I just want to say that I love you, and me and the girls adore you.
2: Hi, my name is Toya, and I'm calling from Killeen, Texas. My oral expression goes out to my husband, Bubba, in Pollock, Louisiana. Baby, I love you so much, and I wouldn't want to spend my life with nobody else but you.
3: This is Evelynius Jung calling from Anchorage, Alaska. I am calling to give an oral expression for Vincent Mulring Jr. Hi, baby. I love you. I missed you. And I can't wait for you to come home.
4: Hi, this is Christine calling from Princeton, Kentucky. I'd like to give an oral expression to Brian. I love you, baby. I appreciate everything you do, and I can't wait for us to move forward.
0: All right, and you and me, we're going to move forward tonight with a whole bunch of slow jams and beautiful conversation. You can even say I'm sorry. In fact, we'll check the apology line next for all that and anything else you need. The phone number is 877-209-0631. Come by and see us on IG tonight at Slow Jams. 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
4: This is Heather Ann Dyson in La Mesa, California. This is going out to Dwayne Wilson in Jamestown, California. Babe, I love you with all my heart. I want to apologize for my little meltdown on the phone. I wasn't getting my words out right, and I just pray you forgive me. Please call me, my love, so we can talk things out. I love you always.
5: Hey, this is Ashley Bogart. I'm calling from Vancouver, Washington. I want to send an oral expression apology to my husband, Zachariah Bogart, from Portland, Oregon. Baby, I love you so much. I'm so sorry I put you through so much stuff.
6: 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I will never reject you, no matter what. Please forgive me and give us another shot. Bye.

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1: 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I love you, baby, and I can't wait till you come home.
2: Hi, my name is Angelina, calling from San Diego, California. I just want to give an oral expression to Hector Jimenez from Delano, California. I just want to say I love you and I miss you, and we're all thinking of you.
3: A. Thomas here, Tucson, Arizona. This oral expression goes out to Megan J. Robinson. You're fantastic. I love you. That's it.
4: Hi, this is Selena Green calling from Albuquerque, New Mexico. I'd like to send an oral expression out to Emerson Happy in Farmington, New Mexico. Baby, I love you more than words can say, and I can hardly wait till we're cruising together, baby. Always and forever, I love you.
0: All right, that's the best. Cruising together, blasting the slow jams. R-Dub back in a minute. The rest of tonight's slow jam show, the night is young. Another full hour to go. And thank you for being a part of it.
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10: Mostly cloudy skies with a few isolated storms possible during the overnight hours tonight, with temperatures only dropping into the lower 70s. Our high temperatures for tomorrow do rise into the lower 90s once again, with heat indices reaching the mid to high 90s across mid-Michigan. For Storm Tracker 6, I'm meteorologist Daniel Nemus.
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0: All right, let's go to Las Vegas, Nevada tonight. What are your names?
1: His name is Luis, and my name is Maureen.
0: Okay, what do you want to tell Luis tonight?
1: I just want to tell him that I love him so much and that I'm sorry that he's going through everything that he's going through, and I'd just like to dedicate Always and Forever from Heat Wave.
0: Maureen, it would be our pleasure.
1: Thank you so much. I cannot believe I got through. I've been leaving messages all night. Thank you so much. You have a good night.

0: 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And I wanted to remind you that you're a part of the show just because you listen. 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
1: Hi, this is Anna from Hampton, Virginia, and my oral expression is to my father, Mark. I can't wait to see you soon. I hope you're taking care of yourself and everything is good over here.
2: Hi, this is Travis. I'm calling from Pittsburgh, Pennsylvania. I'd like to send an oral expression out to my mother. She's down in Las Vegas, Nevada. I'd like to say, Mama, I'm thinking about you and I love you and miss you very, very much.
3: Hi, this is Danielle from Stockton, California. I'd like to send an oral expression to my husband, Ben Lone, in Vacaville, California. I love you, I miss you, and I can't wait to see you.
4: Hi, I'm Sonia Jimenez. I'm from Artesia, New Mexico. I want to send an oral expression to Pedro Zarazua, who's in Hop. I love you so much, and I miss you. Would you please call me?
0: All right, the rest of tonight's slow jams continue next. If you'd like to wish him a good night or blow him a good night kiss, you can call us at 877-209-0631, or just stay here, kick back, relax, enjoy the ride. You're a part of the show just because you listen. Our dub and the rest of tonight's slow jams start in just a few seconds.
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Let's get lost in love tonight with R-Dub. Come on, y'all. How you doing, sweethearts? Hey, you know these last few months we've been together have been so right.

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The tenderness. I just don't know what to say, girl. Would you sing to me? One more time. Do it like this. Come on.

0: Hi, I was wondering if I could request a song.
1: You sure can. What would you like to hear tonight?
0: Can I hear Halo by Beyonce?
1: Halo by Beyonce, we can get on for you. And are you sending that out to somebody, or is that just your favorite song?
0: Yeah, sending it out to someone.
1: Okay, what's your name, first of all?
0: My name's Zach.
1: Okay, Zach, and who's it going out to?
0: It's going out to Ashley.
1: Okay, and finally, do you have a message for Ashley before we play it?
0: I just want to let her know I miss her, and I'm driving to her right now, and I'm excited to see her.

0: I do my very best to enjoy every single moment of every day and night, and especially appreciate the little things in life. I really appreciate you, and I appreciate this radio station for having me. 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
1: Hello, this is Ashley from Lubbock, Texas. I want to send an oral expression out to my wife, Erica Gordon. Baby, I love you.
2: 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Daddy, I miss you so much. I love you more than words can explain.
3: Hi, this is Michelle from Phoenix, Arizona. 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I can't wait to see you tomorrow. And have a good night. 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
4: Hi, this is Sabrina calling from Parlier, California. I would like to make an oral expression to the love of my life and my one and only Darius Figueroa in Solano. Baby, I love you. I miss you. I can't wait to see you. This is all temporary, my love, and I will soon be in your arms again.
0: All right, can we do it again tomorrow night on this incredible radio station? My name is R-Dub. You've been listening to the Slow Jam Show. Thanks for coming through.
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23: I'm meteorologist David Young. Your forecast for tonight, a few showers and storms possible, lows in the lower 70s, hot and humid for Wednesday, high temperatures in the low 90s, partly cloudy skies. Threat for a few more storms for Wednesday night, lows in the lower 70s. Then as we head into Thursday, a few more showers and storms possible with highs in the mid 80s.
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2: Regulators. 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
9: I'm meteorologist David Young. Your forecast for tonight, a few showers and storms possible. Lows in the lower 70s. Hot and humid for Wednesday. High temperatures in the low 90s. Partly cloudy skies. Threat for a few more storms for Wednesday night. Lows in the lower 70s. Then as we head into Thursday, a few more showers and storms possible with highs in the mid 80s.
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1: Who you with?
0: On the couch with my favorite sinner. I was about to, but you convinced us. 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
12: I'm meteorologist David Young. Your forecast for tonight, a few showers and storms possible, lows in the lower 70s, hot and humid for Wednesday, high temperatures in the low 90s, partly cloudy skies, threat for a few more storms for Wednesday night, lows in the lower 70s, then as we head into Thursday, a few more showers and storms possible with highs in the mid 80s.
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0: I'm R-Dub, host of Sunday Night Slow Jams, with a special invitation to join me this Sunday night. We're going to slow it down and make the most of the last few moments of your weekend. Slow jams and special expressions to the ones you love. So come on through. 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I'll see you for Sunday Night Slow Jams. 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
1: We're JJ Fat and we're here to rock. 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
1: Hey, what's poppin'? It's your dog, Trey G. And look, it's hump day, baby. So that means we got a dope discussion planned for you. 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
9: I'm meteorologist David Young. Your forecast for tonight, a few showers and storms possible. Lows in the lower 70s. Hot and humid for Wednesday. High temperatures in the low 90s. Partly cloudy skies. Threat for a few more storms for Wednesday night. Lows in the lower 70s. Then as we head into Thursday, a few more showers and storms possible with highs in the mid 80s.
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I'm the man from the big B.A. Hey. Won't you come play around my way? Uh-huh. And listen to what I gotta say. Uh-huh. Simple plan. Don't you know I am the man? Rock shows here in Japan. Have people shaking my hand.

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1: 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It's your dog, Trey G. And look, it's hump day, baby. 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
12: I'm meteorologist David Young. Your forecast for tonight, a few showers and storms possible. Lows in the lower 70s. Hot and humid for Wednesday. High temperatures in the low 90s. Partly cloudy skies. Threat for a few more storms for Wednesday night. Lows in the lower 70s. Then as we head into Thursday, a few more showers and storms possible with highs in the mid 80s.
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1: Yeah.
2: Comedian Cat Williams is celebrating her birthday today.
1: Cat.
2: And the football player Terry Bradshaw celebrating a birthday.
1: Hey, man, let me give a huge birthday shout out to my beautiful late wife, man.
0: Hey.
1: September the 2nd.
2: No. Wow.
1: Yeah, man. Keisha, man.
2: Keisha was a Virgo,
1: yeah,
2: too?
1: Yeah, Keisha was a Virgo.
2: The two, wait a minute. Two laid back Virgos together.
1: Two laid back Virgos. Crazy. Man, shout out to her, man. I miss her dearly.
0: My mom's birthday was August 31st.
1: August 31st?
0: Yeah.
1: Oh, man.
2: She's a Virgo, too.
0: Yes, indeed.
1: Virgo, man. We're good people.
2: You are.
1: Can I tell y'all something?
2: I have more Virgos around me than ever before. I used to have a lot of Leos. I used to have a lot. Yeah, now, sir. I hardly have any Leos, but I have all Virgos.
0: Wow. Yeah.
2: And that's crazy. I mean, when I tell you, my husband's a Virgo. Yo. One of my besties is a Virgo. I mean, I love you, Virgos. Virgo, y'all so easygoing. Man.
1: Yeah, that's
2: us. Y'all can be critical, though.
1: Mwah!
2: Y'all can be critical, man.
1: Come on, now.
2: All right. Hey, we kick the show. We kick our show off with these memes. Here's mine. Mine just says this. I lose track of how many times per day I want to turn and say this to somebody. You can't seriously be this effing stupid, right? Like,
0: especially driving.
2: Right.
0: I say it all the time, driving. Come
2: you
0: on,
2: can't
0: bro.
2: Come on.
0: Come on, dog.
2: Thank you.
0: All right, I got one. You got to follow it, though. Mine says, let me find out my little yeah, with another yeah. I'm a yeah.
2: Wait, say that again.
0: I got you. Don't worry about it. It's like, let me find out my little yeah, with another yeah. I'm a yeah. I know that's right.
1: Mm-hmm. I'm a yeah.
2: Right now.
1: Yeah, with the yeah.
2: I like that. Yeah.
1: Nah, here we go. Forget getting shot. Imagine getting a boot on your girl's car while you at your side chick.
0: Ooh.
1: Me and my side. Ooh. I don't even know how I explain that one. And even if I'm on that side of town, I'm in trouble.
2: All right.
0: Baby, you ain't gonna believe this. They stole your car.
2: All right.
1: Who?
2: All right. Listen, coming up on the show today, we gotta get your take on our dope discussion. So make sure you lock in while dropping them kids off to school. Plus, I'm gonna keep you up on game inside the hot topics with the latest hot entertainment news.
1: Ooh,
2: and we're gonna drop some money in your pockets with the $1,000 minute game. Get ready, everybody. It's about to be a great day on this Wednesday hump day. It's Dee Dee in the Morning.
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13: I'm Storm Tracker 6 meteorologist Katie Nicolau. Here's a look at your forecast. Today's going to be another dangerously hot day with highs in the low 90s and feels like temperatures right around 100 degrees. We'll have variable clouds and the chance for some isolated storms. That potential for storms continues overnight. Some storms could have damaging wind gusts with them and even some hail.
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2: Good Wednesday morning. I'm Megan Vaselli with 6 News. A whistleblower with the U.S. Postal Service warns that the new mail-in ballot system could disrupt the handling of election mail, potentially putting the midterms at risk. The new system is meant to comply with an executive order requiring states to enroll every person eligible to vote by mail with USPS and establishing new design standards for mail-in ballot envelopes. So far, a federal judge is blocking those changes, but the Trump administration filed an appeal. The third annual We Give Blood Challenge is now underway, and the Big Ten University with the most recorded donations will receive a $1 million grant to advance student or community health. So now Michigan State Athletics is calling all Spartans to roll up their sleeve and donate. There's a blood drive happening today at Wilson Hall from 10:30 a.m. to 3:30 p.m. For the latest news, weather, and sports, be sure to tune into 6 News, and we're always online at WLNS.com.
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11: Hey, Mid-Michigan, this is Ian Kress from the WLNS Sports Department. After falling to the Twins 11-1 on Monday, the Detroit Tigers lost 15-2 to the Twins last night. Troy Melton gave up 5 earned runs in 5 1/3 innings of work. The Twins would score 10 runs in the 6th inning on their way to victory. The teams will wrap up their series at 7:40 later tonight. The Tigers are going to have Drew Anderson on the mound as they continue to fall in the standings. They're 63-75 on the season, 7 games back of the final wild card spot. So it appears the Tigers have reached rock bottom and the season will likely end when the regular season ends later this month. Have a good Wednesday.
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12: I'm Storm Tracker 6 meteorologist Katie Nicolau here with a look at your forecast. Today's going to be another dangerously hot day with highs in the low 90s and feels like temperatures right around 100 degrees. We'll have variable clouds and the chance for some isolated storms. That potential for storms continues overnight. Some storms could have damaging wind gusts with them and even some hail.
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1: It's Dee Dee in the morning, and I got Trey and comedian J.J. Williamson. Listen, we were talking about this yesterday. First of all, number one, we were talking about the other day that Tiger Woods used to be the leader in golf in terms of how much money he made from golfing, right?
2: Yeah.
1: They said Scottie Scheffler now has taken over?
2: Taken over. I think he got him by $10 million. I think Scottie has made over $130 million.
3: Mm-hmm. Yeah, that ain't man say I got that.
2: Yeah, yeah. And Tiger is over $120. Right. But before Tiger got into golf, golf was dying.
3: Yeah. Mm-hmm.
2: Golf was dying, man. The TV was just dead. I mean, they was only making like $70 million the whole season.
1: Really?
2: The whole season. Man, the rating was down, and the sponsors was pulling out.
3: Mm. Wow.
2: Now, when Tiger came in at the age of 20, mm-hmm. everything escalated. Everything escalated, man. He had a record deal with Nike, and then 8 months later, he won the Masters by 12 strokes.
1: Mm.
2: Then the television money lost its mind once he started playing golf. Yep. Man, the network, they started paying hundreds of millions to these broadcast films to him and other players. Now, a lot of these players are still getting money because of Tiger being in golf, man. You know, $70 million in 1996. Mm. And in 2008, it was $280 million.
1: Okay.
2: Dollars. Now, just what type of effect he had.
3: Let me ask you this, JJ. Since you are a golf fanatic, right?
2: Yes.
3: Were you into golf before Tiger Woods? Or
2: I was not.
3: You wasn't?
2: I was one of the ones like, man, that's ugh. I'm one of them.
3: Yeah.
2: Like, I don't play no damn golf.
1: Right.
2: I don't play no game. Then he came out, man. Now everybody and their mama playing.
1: I swear, can I tell you what else? I don't know why, but it has exploded. Women in golf, black women in golf now is really huge.
3: Absolutely.
1: Too.
3: Yeah.
1: Like, golf 100%. Is a huge business.
3: I ain't gonna lie, I still haven't gotten into it. Golf just,
1: I love it.
3: It's not my thing, but maybe because I don't understand it. I think that's a lot of the reason why we don't look at it like that, because we don't understand it.
1: I think it's fun. My husband's teaching me.
2: And then even since he came in, man, the youth golf participation has truly surged a lot. Everybody's
1: like
2: into golf now, man.
3: Whatever happened to his son?
2: Charlie. He's been making cuts of these different little small tournaments and everything, but he hasn't like escalated like his dad has. But he's great. He ain't on the tour yet.
3: Okay.
1: How come black people gotta say Charlie?
2: Oh, Charlie.
1: It ain't Charlie.
2: Yeah.
3: Charlie.
2: And Tiger ain't played in a couple of years, man, and these players are still getting paid because of the effect. Tiger Woods had on golf, man. Shout out to Tiger Woods effect.
1: Yep, I like it.
2: All
1: right.
2: Crazy.
1: Coming up, of course, we got our hot topics on the way. It's Dee Dee in the morning.
0: Dee Dee in the morning. 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
1: 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All right. Hey, what's up, everybody? It's Dee Dee in the morning. 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
4: Good Wednesday morning. I'm Megan Vaselli with 6 News. Michigan homeowners and renters now have until the end of the month to submit a claim for the home heating tax credit. It's meant to help people save money during the cold winter months. Governor's office says last year, the average eligible household received $171 in assistance, which was most often applied directly to utility bills. To qualify, you must meet certain income requirements and file your claim by Wednesday, September 30th. Three U.S. House Democrats, including Michigan Congresswoman Debbie Dingell, introduced the Hands Off Our Great Lakes Act, challenging President Trump's executive order to rename Lake Ontario Lake America. If passed, this would prohibit the federal government from changing the names of any of the 5 Great Lakes. The president made the move last week amid an ongoing trade war with Canada. For the latest news, weather, and sports, be sure to tune into 6 News, and we're always online at WLNS.com.
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1: Hey, it's Dee Dee in the morning with Dee Dee's weekly download from Capital Area District Libraries. This week's title is A Murder for Miss Hortense by Mel Pennant. A murder in a tight-knit Windrush community in Birmingham, England, has ties to a 30-year-old case that still haunts retired nurse Miss Hortons, and she'll stop at nothing to find out why. 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
12: Hey, in Michigan, this is Ian Kress from the WLNS Sports Department. Hockey season is still a little ways away, but yesterday, Michigan State's hockey team announced its captain for this upcoming season. It'll be senior Patrick Geary, with alternate captains being Tommy Manisto and Shane Van Soggy. The Michigan State volleyball team took down LSU in straight sets yesterday. The Spartans will now take on South Carolina later today. It's a part of the Big Ten SEC Challenge. The game takes place at the Chrysler Center in Ann Arbor. And speaking of Ann Arbor, yesterday, tough news for the University of Michigan men's basketball program as five-star freshman Brandon McCoy suffered a torn ACL and will miss the entire 2026-27 season. The Wolverines announced that news yesterday. Have a good Wednesday.
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13: I'm Storm Tracker 6 meteorologist Katie Nicolau, here with a look at your forecast. Today's going to be another dangerously hot day with highs in the low 90s and feels like temperatures right around 100 degrees. We'll have variable clouds and the chance for some isolated storms. That potential for storms continues overnight. Some storms could have damaging wind gusts with them and even some hail.
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1: Baby. Put it up. Uh-huh. Oh. Yeah, yeah. Baby.
2: Put it up. Baby.

0: to the concert, and would you enjoy yourself?
1: Oh, I think some people going to be torn.
2: Yeah.
1: I think some people going to be torn.
3: Man, I'm going, hey, look, I'm going, and I'm going to post.
0: JJ, and, JJ going to go. He's going to post. He'll have some Hennessy.
3: Yes.
0: Or what is the one you like to drink all the time? What is
3: that
0: it?
3: That Woodford Reserve.
0: That's right. That's some grown man that drinking grown right
1: there. JJ going live backstage. Hey, live backstage. Dang. R. Kelly concert.
3: I'm going to be like, I'm getting closer.
0: All right. All right. I want to know if R. Kelly got out and he had a concert in your city, are you going? Would you go? Be honest and let us know right now at 833. Talk to Didi.
3: That's 833-825-5233.
0: It's Didi in the morning.
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0: 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This week's title is A Murder for Miss Hortense by Mel Pennant. A murder in a tight-knit Windrush community in Birmingham, England, has ties to a 30-year-old case that still haunts retired nurse Miss Hortense, and she'll stop at nothing to find out why. 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
2: All right. I don't know if I should do this. I'm nervous. Guys, now here's the reason why I say that. Comedian J.J. Williamson doesn't get into astrology, really, but he does, but he don't.
3: I don't, right.
4: For good reason.
2: After what he just said to us. Reason. But he hasn't told me. Okay, so you're saying you're looking at astrology, and you just ask us, our producer, Breeze, you say, what's your sign?
3: What's your
2: Breeze
3: sign?
2: Breeze is Sagittarius.
3: Yeah. And they're asking, which ass are you?
4: Okay.
3: ASS. Which ass are you? Our producer, Breeze, you said you are what now?
5: Sagittarius.
3: You're confused ass. You're confused ass.
4: Oh, no.
3: I don't know why, but you confused ass sometimes.
4: Okay, what about cancers?
3: I'm a cancer.
4: Yeah.
3: You're a loving ass.
2: Oh, that's beautiful. He's a loving ass.
3: Our engineer, G-Man.
2: What's your sign? What's your birthday? He's a Gemini.
3: You're a sweet ass.
4: Oh, God.
3: You're a sweet ass. Oh,
2: God. No, dude, he's a pastor.
3: Yeah, okay. Well,
6: hey, right, man, well, get on them.
4: What about, I know your
2: what
4: side,
2: you?
4: You're a Virgo.
2: You're a Virgo.
3: I'm a Virgo. They say I'm a smooth ass.
2: You're a smooth ass.
3: They say I'm a smooth ass.
2: Okay, all right. Come on, I'm a Capricorn.
3: Capricorn.
2: What they say?
3: Capricorn. Lord have mercy. Uh-oh. Yeah, this is dead on it.
2: I'm a.
3: You ready?
2: What is it?
3: You a mean ass. Look, you are a mean ass.
2: I'm a mean ass.
3: Yeah, now if you're Pisces, you're an irritating ass.
2: Uh-huh.
3: Aquarius, bipolar ass.
2: Oh, damn.
3: You're bipolar ass. Scorpio, snappy ass. I know snappy ass. Libra, they say you're clever.
2: A clever ass.
3: Leo, crazy ass.
2: Crazy.
3: Yeah. Cancer, I said that. Gemini, you're sweet. I said that too. Taurus, stubborn.
2: Yeah, that's a stubborn
3: you're
2: ass.
3: You're stubborn ass.
4: Yeah.
3: And Aries, picky ass.
4: Oh, no.
3: You're a picky ass.
2: Thank you, JJ.
3: Do y'all feel like y'all live up to y'all ass?
6: Kinda.
2: Sometimes.
3: Loving.
2: Yeah. Sometimes. Like
6: yeah,
2: yeah. Mean,
6: booty.
2: Yeah.
6: Oh,
2: yeah.
6: No, I'm confused.
2: Yeah, he's
3: see, he's confused now.
2: Yeah, that's who you
3: that's
2: are.
3: Right. Yeah, you confused.
2: You're confused.
3: You
2: are.
3: Yeah.
2: All right.
3: Yeah, so yeah.
2: Hey, JJ, thank God you don't do astrology on the show.
3: Right.
4: You want to get that one? We got to get that one to Kim Allen.
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8: Good Wednesday morning. I'm Megan Vaselli with 6 News. Three U.S. House Democrats, including Michigan Congresswoman Debbie Dingell, introduced the Hands Off Our Great Lakes Act, challenging President Trump's executive order to rename Lake Ontario Lake America. If passed, this would prohibit the federal government from changing the names of any of the 5 Great Lakes. The president made the move last week amid an ongoing trade war with Canada. Michigan homeowners and renters now have until the end of the month to submit a claim for the home heating tax credit. It's meant to help people save money during the cold winter months. Governor's office says last year, the average eligible household received $171 in assistance, which was most often applied directly to utility bills. To qualify, you must meet certain income requirements and file your claim by Wednesday, September 30th. For the latest news, weather, and sports, be sure to tune into 6 News, and we're always online at WLNS.com.
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11: Hey, Mid-Michigan, this is Ian Kress from the WLNS Sports Department. After falling to the Twins 11-1 on Monday, the Detroit Tigers lost 15-2 to the Twins last night. Troy Melton gave up 5 earned runs and 5 1/3 innings of work. The Twins would score 10 runs in the 6th inning on their way to victory. The teams will wrap up their series at 7:40 later tonight. The Tigers are going to have Drew Anderson on the mound as they continue to fall in the standings. They're 63-75 on the season, 7 games back of the final wild card spot. So it appears the Tigers have reached rock bottom, and the season will likely end when the regular season ends later this month. Have a good Wednesday.
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12: I'm Storm Tracker 6 meteorologist Katie Nicolau here with a look at your forecast. Today's going to be another dangerously hot day with highs in the low 90s and feels like temperatures right around 100 degrees. We'll have variable clouds and the chance for some isolated storms. That potential for storms continues overnight. Some storms could have damaging wind gusts with them and even some hail.
10: Find the 7-day weather forecast at stax921.com.

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1: Where you at?
0: At the house with it, watching sinners.
1: Who you with?
0: On the couch with my favorite sinner. I was about to, but you convinced us. Should I decorate her walls or log off to Pinterest? 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
1: All right, it's Didi in the morning. Trey G. Trey G, we have to have a conversation because Trey found something, JJ, that I thought was pretty interesting. You know, you hear a lot of people always wanting to act like and want to bury certain industries. Y'all know that?
2: Yeah. Yes.
1: They try to bury this one. We do all the time.
3: 100%. But in the words of LL Cool J, the rap legend himself, you know I can't live without my radio. I love that song.
1: Right.
3: I love that song. That was an article I came across on Instagram the other day, right? And I thought it was very, very interesting. It says, does radio still matter? I kind of want to change the name after I read the article, too, because it's actually radio does still matter. And this article, it gave, like, really good reasons as to why. Mm-hmm. And I want to run them by y'all real quick.
1: So, okay.
3: Does radio still matter was the article, right?
1: Okay.
3: And it says, number one reason why it still matters, radio asks almost nothing of you.
1: It does. It is absolutely free.
3: At all. You don't have to get a subscription for it. You don't have to have no playlist.
1: Mm-mm.
3: You don't make no decision on anything.
1: Right.
3: You get in the car, turn it on,
1: and there it is. Let me tell people who are listening to us right now, you better enjoy this, and let me tell you why. It's the same way, because one day I really feel like they're going to make you pay for regular radio.
3: Big
1: fan. The way they're making us, the bait and switching we talked about from cable to streaming.
3: Right.
1: Y'all better enjoy this while it's free.
3: And I'm going to tell you this right now, with as much conversation as there is about making your push start payment plan worthy, making the way you move your seat up and down payment plan worthy. Like I'm telling you, radio is still free and it's still something to that, man. Radio also keeps songwriters in business.
1: Yeah.
3: People don't realize this. As an artist, you actually get more like money getting played on the radio than you do in streaming.
2: I get that.
3: They get like 0.1 cent per stream and song a lot of the time.
1: Yep.
3: You know what I'm saying? Radio pays the most. Radio is for songwriters. It remains one of the most meaningful sources of income for creators.
1: Mm-hmm.
3: You see what I'm saying?
1: Mm-hmm.
3: Another reason why they say radio still matters. Streaming can play the song, but radio tells you why the song matters. I thought that was really, boy, I was like, come on,
1: what
3: man.
1: What that mean though? Explain that to me.
3: Okay, so, you know, of course, the other day, Dolly Parton passed, right? Now, her streams shot up. She's seen like 5,000% increase in streams. But people don't realize the impact that Dolly Parton had in the music industry. Didi, you had told a story the other day about Whitney Houston and Dolly Parton.
1: I
3: didn't realize, what was the song?
1: I Will Always Love You.
3: I didn't realize that song was for Dolly Parton.
1: Yeah, she wrote it for a movie.
3: So
2: did she ever sing that
1: song? Yeah, she sang the song in the movie, I want to say 9 to 5 or something they said.
3: So, like, streaming, it can give you the music, radio gives you the stories.
1: I want to say, it just hit me, I want to say they said she sang the song, was it The Best Little Whorehouse in Texas or some kind of a movie like that?
2: Oh, really? Okay.
1: Her and, no, I promise you.
3: Yeah. That was a movie?
1: Yeah, it was a movie called The Best Little Whorehouse in Texas.
2: Yeah.
3: How did they get
1: Don't
3: that?
1: You say it was my home, but nonetheless.
3: Starring Didi McGuire. Starring Didi.
2: Co-starring Didi. Wrote by Didi. Directed by Didi.
1: I think it was in a movie like that, for real, that she sang it herself.
3: Water grabbed by Didi.
1: Wait, but go ahead. Keep telling us about radio.
3: These are the reasons why radio still matters. They say it's something to not having to choose. You don't have to choose anything when it comes to radio. All you got to do is cut it on, sit back, listen to whatever it is that you want to hear. You see what I'm saying?
2: Okay.
3: You don't have to make no playlist. You ain't got to personalize nothing. That's the next reason why. It takes away from the responsibility of you.
1: Right.
3: You see what I'm saying?
1: Right.
3: It
1: asks nothing of you. You don't have to do nothing.
3: 100%. It's not personalized.
1: Yeah.
3: Radio is just basically just, look, you same song, you cut it on, you listen to it, listen to the morning show, and get your laugh on. You see what I'm saying? And I thought that was really dope. They say radio doesn't just have a place in music. It has a place in people's lives.
1: It does.
3: I thought that was dope.
1: It does. They often say radio is there to keep you company. Think about it. When you're riding into work, riding home from work, or whatever it is, we're there to keep you company. We entertain you, we talk to you, we laugh, we inform you, you know.
3: Right.
1: And it's interesting, though, because I often hear that. People will, I said this one day, I was somewhere and I said, you know, people think that podcasting is the, and it is, podcasting is big.
3: Absolutely.
1: It's huge. A lot of people will start a podcast, they stop when they realize you can't make that money you think you're going to make.
3: Man.
1: Not everybody is Joe Rogan, right?
3: And it takes a lot of dedication and traffic for it, too.
1: Right, and you've got to do it for years and years and years to make that money when you do podcasting. podcasting. But as I said to somebody, you know, we get caught up in the shiny new object over here, not understanding the shiny new object ain't what you know, this one here is still
3: big
1: the
3: facts.
1: Number one priority when it comes to music and what you listen to. It is still the number one audio source.
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1: in the world.
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1: say is,
3: right?
1: You know, Drake said it. He said it perfectly to me. Here it is.
0: Now too hard for the radio.
3: Yeah.
1: See? There it is.
3: Yeah.
1: Drake knows.
3: Big facts. Yeah. Come on.
1: Drake knows.
3: Yeah. Come on.
1: And I like it.
3: It's a place and space for it.
1: All right. Thank you for that, Trey. Appreciate it. It's Didi in the morning.
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6: Good Wednesday morning. I'm Megan Vaselli with 6 News. A whistleblower with the U.S. Postal Service warns that the new mail-in ballot system could disrupt the handling of election mail, potentially putting the midterms at risk. The new system is meant to comply with an executive order requiring states to enroll every person eligible to vote by mail with USPS and establishing new design standards for mail-in ballot envelopes. So far, a federal judge is blocking those changes, but the Trump administration filed an appeal. The third annual We Give Blood Challenge is now underway, and the Big Ten University with the most recorded donations will receive a $1 million grant to advance student or community health. So now Michigan State Athletics is calling all Spartans to roll up their sleeve and donate. There's a blood drive happening today at Wilson Hall from 10:30 a.m. to 3:30 p.m. For the latest news, weather, and sports, be sure to tune into 6 News, and we're always online at WLNS.com.
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6: Haven, Michigan. This is Ian Crespin, the WLNS Sports Department. Hockey season is still a little ways away, but yesterday, Michigan State's hockey team announced its captain for this upcoming season. It'll be senior Patrick Geary, with alternate captains being Tommy Manisto and Shane Van Soggy. The Michigan State volleyball team took down LSU in straight sets yesterday. The Spartans will now take on South Carolina later today. It's a part of the Big Ten SEC Challenge. The game takes place at the Chrysler Center in Ann Arbor. And speaking of Ann Arbor, yesterday, tough news for the University of Michigan men's basketball program as five-star freshman Brandon McCoy suffered a torn ACL and will miss the entire 2026-27 season. The Wolverines announced that news yesterday. Have a good Wednesday.
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7: I'm Storm Tracker 6 meteorologist Katie Nicolau, here with a look at your forecast. Today's going to be another dangerously hot day with highs in the low 90s and feels like temperatures right around 100 degrees. We'll have variable clouds and the chance for some isolated storms. That potential for storms continues overnight. Some storms could have damaging wind gusts with them and even some hail.
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4: All right, listen, we got to take our last look at our hot topics. It's Didi in the morning along with Trey G and comedian J.J. Williamson. Did y'all hear what singer Joe is saying? All right, so Joe is back, and if you haven't heard, we got to tell you what he said his latest adventure will be. I said adventure, not venture. Adventure. Let's get into it.
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4: First up, we got to talk about Keefe D, the man now who has been found guilty of the murder, or actually assisting in the murder, of Tupac.
12: Mm-hmm.
4: Now Keefe D is saying he wants his belongings back, y'all. Take a listen.
13: Yes, sir.
14: I'd like to have my stuff back, the computers, all the phones, everything.
13: Okay.
14: And I would like to appeal this matter.
13: Of course. There will be an appeal, but that happens after sentencing. You can talk about evidence that needs to be returned.
14: Thank you.
13: Okay. I'm going to go talk to the jury real quick. If you guys want to come back, you're welcome to. Give me about 5 minutes, though.
14: Thank you.
8: Man, say, I want my TV, I want my phones. where my shoelaces at?
9: Shut up.
4: Right?
9: He going to have plenty of time to collect all it, man.
4: For real.
9: It don't seem like he's ever getting out.
4: Not yet. At all.
9: Since
4: he's going to
9: be convicted.
4: Speaking of, let's talk about this. Lizzo, you know, you're making me think of a courtroom. Wasn't Lizzo expected in court or was going through a lawsuit or something?
9: She was. There was a former worker of hers that basically accused her of sexual and racial harassment, discrimination, and hostile work environment back in 2023 is when they said it happened. Well, Lizzo was like officially dismissed from the case back in 2024, but now the case has been completely thrown out by the courts. The lawsuit filed by her former wardrobe designer, Aisha Daniels is her name, has now been completely thrown out in court. So the judge basically said that Lizzo them hold no fault, did nothing wrong in the situation. So that's a big win for Lizzo.
4: That is. Yep. Poor Lizzo. What happened to her career? People were loving Lizzo, and then all of a sudden it just changed.
9: But I think that's kind of how the tide works, right? Like, and it, like when that situation happened, a lot of bad publicity started happening for Lizzo, and then right. from there it just tanked down.
8: Tanked down,
9: yeah, for her.
4: All right, and then finally, I was telling you guys, you know, I love Joe. I've been a fan of Joe's for a long time.
9: Come on.
4: And so, didn't Joe just have his, what
9: versus.
4: Was it? His verses up against...
9: Donnell Jones. Ooh, say what? He took the W, too.
4: Yeah.
9: Joe won.
4: Yeah.
9: Now, he is capitalizing off of all that talk about Joe with a brand new album, he said.
12: Just trust the process.
9: Mm-hmm.
12: Even with this album that I'm working on right now, it's taking me about 10 years to do. But I tell my team, listen, I'm not just going to throw anything out there. Trust the process. You know,
9: yeah.
12: God has his hands on all of this. Trust it. You know, just let it happen.
15: Absolutely.
9: What do you call the new album?
12: I got so many titles. Dress Accordingly could be one. That song is incredible. Dress Accordingly. I don't know what I'm going to call it, man. Maybe My Name is Joe, Part 3 or something.
9: Did you get in your producer's bag again for this project?
12: The whole album. Written, produced, yeah.
9: Top to bottom.
4: Hey, Joe, why don't you just give us about like 12 songs that sound like, and they say, it's a big rich town.
9: Shut up.
8: But I like what he said, man. You got to trust the process, man. Don't rush, man. People were trying to get me to just throw my comedy special out, whatever it is, man. I like, man, I'm gonna play chess with my career and my life and my talent and wait. Mm-hmm. And it's paying off.
4: Which, by the way, let everybody know to go to YouTube to see your comedy special.
8: Yeah, go to YouTube. The Real JJ from the Sip, 2 P's. I got one of the coldest independent comedy specials of all time.
4: Yeah. Come on. Make sure you do that. Got to support. All right, listen, coming up, we're going to shut the show down next. It's Didi in the Morning.
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3: All right, we're done. The show's over. Trey, what you learn today?
4: We learned that Insecure, they had their 10th anniversary, but they will not be going on tour, and Amanda Seals is pretty excited about it.
3: Yes, she is. All right. JJ?
5: Hey, I learned that my man Joe got a new album coming out. He said, man, be patient, man. Take your time so you can do a great product.
3: Mm-hmm. Some other stuff we found out this morning, chocolate milk has been recalled.
4: Damn. 53,000 gallons, yep. Over 53,000
3: yep.
4: gallons.
3: Also, we found out this. If you bought pork anytime between 2014 and 2018, they got some money for you.
5: Yeah.
3: Yep. 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
3: 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All right. 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

0: 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I'm a bowling warrior, but my plantar fasciitis hurts so bad. I felt like I didn't want to bowl anymore. I was devastated.
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14: I'm Storm Tracker 6 meteorologist Katie Nicolau. Here's a look at your forecast. Today's going to be another dangerously hot day with highs in the low 90s and feels like temperatures right around 100 degrees. We'll have variable clouds and the chance for some isolated storms. That potential for storms continues overnight. Some storms could have damaging wind gusts with them and even some hail.
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1: In the clear, 30, 20, 10. 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The ball's out and the Wolverines have it.
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1: I always had the excruciating foot pains. 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With my Good Feet Art Supports, I don't have to worry. 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
10: I'm Storm Tracker 6 meteorologist Katie Nicolau. Here's a look at your forecast. Today's going to be another dangerously hot day with highs in the low 90s and feels like temperatures right around 100 degrees. We'll have variable clouds and the chance for some isolated storms. That potential for storms continues overnight. Some storms could have damaging wind gusts with them and even some hail.
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1: Hey, look at your watch. 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
17: I'm Storm Tracker 6 meteorologist Katie Nicolau. Here with a look at your forecast. Today's going to be another dangerously hot day with highs in the low 90s and feels like temperatures right around 100 degrees. We'll have variable clouds and the chance for some isolated storms. That potential for storms continues overnight. Some storms could have damaging wind gusts with them and even some hail.
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1: Hey, look at your watch. You know what time it is, man. 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
8: I'm Storm Tracker 6 meteorologist Katie Nicolau here with a look at your forecast. Today's going to be another dangerously hot day with highs in the low 90s and feels like temperatures right around 100 degrees. We'll have variable clouds and the chance for some isolated storms. That potential for storms continues overnight. Some storms could have damaging wind gusts with them and even some hail.
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1: 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You know what time it is, man. It's time to tap, tap, tap in with psychic Kim Allen. 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
14: I'm Storm Tracker 6 meteorologist Katie Nicolau. Here's a look at your forecast. Today's going to be another dangerously hot day with highs in the low 90s and feels like temperatures right around 100 degrees. We'll have variable clouds and the chance for some isolated storms. That potential for storms continues overnight. Some storms could have damaging wind gusts with them and even some hail.
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0: Stags 92.1 with the His That Power, the new memories. Thank you for moving with Metro Malik on this. I can't remember what day it is, but it sure is thick out there. Good googly goop. What do we got? 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Coming up down the line is Positive K and Rihanna. 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

This is about a body sex 92.1. Thank you for moving with Metro Malik. Happy Wednesday to you. So if you're not going to Festival of the Oddities, Oddities this weekend, maybe you're traveling out of town. And if you are traveling out of town, you can take Stacks with you. It's as easy as 1-2-4. I'm going to give you details after Janet Jackson in H-Town. 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

0: The Hits That Power the Party Stacks 92.1. Thank you for moving with Metro Malik. Somber holiday, however, kind of the end of the summer holiday season, traveling season type of thing. And if you are traveling, meaning you're not going to be at Festival of the Oddities this weekend, and you're going down the highways, byways, throughways, going up north, or even way, way south, you might be out of the broadcast area of Stacks 92.1. 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
4: Isolated, scattered rainfall and storm activity starts up once again as we get into the overnight hours and into tomorrow morning, dropping our low temperatures only into the higher 60s to lower 70s. It remains muggy for tomorrow, but our temperatures do fall, getting into the mid-80s for our highs. For Storm Tracker 6, I'm meteorologist Daniel Nemes.
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Stags 92.1, happy Wednesday. Thank you for moving with Matt Malik with this, that, pile of the party. Reggie, Steffi, hope you're having a good week. Coming up around the corner, Sly Fox is going to motivate you. I thought it was a double entendre. Apparently, it's just motivating you to reach your goals. And then JT's coming down the line. Here is Tupac. Talk about, you know, what you going to do. How do you want it? Mm-hmm. Out, out, diggy-dow. Use the back door. We mopping on Stacks 92.1.

The Hits That Power, the party's Dax 92.1. Thank you for moving with Metro Malik. So Neo and Keisha Cole are coming to Soaring Eagle Casino in the next week or so. And there's a little secret I just found out. I'm going to give you details down the line after Aaliyah and Baby Kim. Snoop Dogg and Dre on Stax 92.1.

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0: On the couch with my favorite sinner. I was about to, but you convinced us. 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Even if I fall short from my

0: The hits that power the party stacks 92.1. Thank you for moving with Metro Malik. Happy wonderful Wednesday to ya. So here's the dealio. Neo and Keisha Cole are going to be at Soaring Eagle Casino and Resort Outdoor Concert on Friday, September 11th. However, if you go to get tickets, if you get reserved seats, I think it's reserved seats, they're 30% off. And then there's a special on the Hill seats. I think it's four. If you get four people together, it's only $100. So $25 a pop to hang out, have a good show, revisit the early 2000s. That would be super cool. So you can go to SoaringEagleCasino.com for that ticket information or eTix.com for that ticket information. So what did I say? Neo and Keisha Cole are coming to Soaring Eagle Casino and tickets are on sale for reserved seats and on the Hill. Coming up down the line, we got a little something-something from House of Pain and Nelly on Stacks 92.1.
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0: be the Monies. The Hits That Power the Parties. Thank you for moving with Metro Malik, Christy Norton of Parenton. Be safe out there in the highways, byways, and throughways. Coming up down the line, we got a little something from Michael Jackson and Zane. It's Arrested Development on Stax 92.1.
1: Tennessee.

0: Stacks 92.1 with the Is That Paul the Party. Thank you for moving with it, Metro Malik. Happy Wednesday. I'm losing track of all my days. 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
7: Isolated, scattered rainfall and storm activity starts up once again as we get into the overnight hours and into tomorrow morning, dropping our low temperatures only into the higher 60s to lower 70s. It remains muggy for tomorrow, but our temperatures do fall, getting into the mid-80s for our highs. For Storm Tracker 6, I'm meteorologist Daniel Nemes.
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Stacks 92.1 with the hits that follow the party. Thank you for moving with Metro Malik Alfonso Bradley of Finger Licking Chicken and Fish in Lansing. Be safe out there in the highways, byways, and throughways. I read somewhere that 127 North on-ramp is closed today from 496. I don't know for sure. Man, they keep moving those barrels around like Frogger. This is Biggie, Biggie, Biggie on Stacks 92.1.

I'm going back to Cali, rising, surprising, advising, realizing she's sizing me up. Her bikini, small, heels, tall.

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The hits that pile the party stacks 92.1. Thank you for moving with Metro Malik Bobby Williams of Lansing. Something happened recently that I didn't think would happen, and I find it very interesting how it went down from what I understand it. And I'm going to share that thought with you down the line after Doja Cat, French Montana, and Max. Here is Ice Cube on Stacks 92.1. Oh, and more, but it's Cube. All right.

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0: Stax 92.1 with the Hits That Power the Party. Thank you for moving with Metro Malik. Coming up down the line, we got a little bit from Cypress Hill and Chameleonaire. Chameleonaire. What's in a name? There's something that happened recently, and I don't know that much detail into it, but, you know, they've been looking for who shot Tupac and eventually led to his no longer being here way back in 1996. And then from what I understand, this Dwayne Keith D. Davis has recently been found guilty of first degree getting rid of somebody and the orchestration of Tupac not long being here. But from what I understand, he got caught from running his mouth and writing a book. Like, how did... I don't get that. Like, justice being served is a good thing. But if it's been 30-something years, why are you writing books talking about this is what the truth is on how something happened and not expect something to happen? Like, what is going on in somebody's mind that they... Did they want to get caught? Was it notoriety? Was it ego? Like, and every time I saw him in the courtroom, like video of him, he was just stone-faced. It just doesn't make any sense. But justice being served is justice being served. And I guess that is a good thing about it. So what did I say? Cypress Hill's coming up and Chameleonaire's coming up. I said it wrong for so long. I don't know if I can say it right. Stax 92.1.
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1: 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Happy Wednesday, friend. Coming up down the line is Stephanie Mills and CNC Music Factory. Here's Hammer on Stacks. Oh, we're so, I want to tell you about a birthday, if you haven't heard about it. But here's Hammer, Stacks 92.1.

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0: The Hits That Power, the Party Stacks 92.1. Thank you for moving with Metro Malik. This guy has been funny for a long time. I've seen him in concert. His first acting role was in NYPD Blue in 2002. He rose to fame after appearing on Wild and Out for a number, bunch of seasons. And then 2003, starting the official music video for Wild and Out with bandmate Nick Cannon's hit single, Gigolo. And then he was in the film Boondocks, where he played a pimp named Slickback. And then he was in Grand Theft Auto 4, where he plays himself as a stand-up comedian who does different routines. He's been on My Wife and Kids and some other stuff, Flavor Flav's comedy roast. He stands 5'5". He is now 55 and a Virgo single worth 10 milli. He was born on this date in 1971. His first given name is Micah, but we know him as Cat. Happy Born Day celebration, Cat Williams. Coming up down the line, we got a little something from Ja Rule on Stacks 92.1.
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2: Isolated, scattered rainfall and storm activity starts up once again as we get into the overnight hours and into tomorrow morning, dropping our low temperatures only into the higher 60s to lower 70s. It remains muggy for tomorrow, but our temperatures do fall, getting into the mid-80s for our highs. For Storm Tracker 6, I'm meteorologist Daniel Nemes.
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1: Stacks 92.1 with the Hits That Follow the Party. That train is rolling around the corner with Sir Mix-a-Lot and Rihanna taking it to the club. Here's the name game with Prince on Stacks 92.1.

Tax 92.1 with the Hits That Power the Party. Thank you for moving with Metro Malik. Coming up down the line are the Black Lagoons, Lady Gaga, and Doechii, and somebody else is celebrating a birthday. I got a story with this one. It's kind of embarrassing. Here's Tupac on Stax 92.1.

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1: No matter what, no matter what.

Stacks 92.1 with the hits that power the party. Thank you for moving with Metro Malik. So somebody celebrating a birthday today, turning 60, born on this date in 1966, standing at 5'2". Started in Mexican telenova.

0: this person appears on the screen, and I think I gasped. I don't know how loud it was, but I remember looking at my date going, oh, that was an emotional response. A vision that just warmed my heart. And it was Selma Hayek. It was my first time seeing that person and knowing who that was from the movie From Dusk Till Dawn. So they are celebrating a birthday today. Selma Bagarma Hayek Penault. Born on this date in 1966. 60 years old. Keep on keeping on with the hits that power the party on Stax 92.1.
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1: 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You better stay tuned. 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

Stacks 92.1 with the hits that follow the party. Thank you for moving with Metro Malik. Taking things slow with the SOS band, and then Boys to Men are trying not to leave. But here's Biggie with the money on Stacks 92.1.

0: It's that part of the party, Stacks 92.1. Thank you for moving with Metro Malik. Happy Wednesday to you. So I'll say it again. Tomorrow isn't promised. You can't do anything about yesterday. Today is the present, which makes it the gift. And if you feel it, please say it. Life is precious. And I just recently saw that a friend, I've always said to myself, parents are not supposed to outlive their children. And a friend just recently had a loss and has lost a second child in their family. And I cannot imagine what that feels like. And what I'm reason why I'm bringing this up is like, bring your people close, hug them, tell them that you appreciate them. I tell my kids often, thank you for being here. You are loved. And that I love them. And it just means so much. And I try to give as many hugs and touches as I possibly can. Oh my gosh. So in this, I hope that you are able to find the space to let people know in your life and in your world how important they are to you and how much you appreciate them. Because it means a lot. Tomorrow isn't promised. And I'll see you on the flip. Lord willing, if the creek don't rise, as somebody I knew used to say. Just after 3 with more Hits That Power the Party, Stacks 92.1. Go with love.
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13: Isolated, scattered rainfall and storm activity starts up once again as we get into the overnight hours and into tomorrow morning, dropping our low temperatures only into the higher 60s to lower 70s. It remains muggy for tomorrow, but our temperatures do fall, getting into the mid-80s for our highs. For Storm Tracker 6, I'm meteorologist Daniel Nemes.
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0: Stacks 92.1 with the Hits That Power the Party. Thank you for moving with Metro Malik. That party train ain't stopping. We got Dr. Dre, Nelly, Timbs, and the Baker Boys coming up down the line. There's a few Fugees in there. So, yeah, keep on keeping on and be kind to yourself as well as being kind to others. I leave you with Salt and Pepper on Stacks 92.1.
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1: 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The Baker Boys are about to enter.
2: Hey! Welcome to the Baker Boys Show. Nick V and Eric V. Every day, we're going to sing a song. Sing along if you know the words.

0: loves everything Snoop Dogg. Are you going to be eating the new ice cream that he's put out?
1: I don't know if it's infused or not, but anyway, Snoop Dogg is hiring ice cream tasters for $10,000 a month.
0: Whoa.
1: That's a lot of money to be tasting ice cream, right?
0: That's pretty damn good.
1: Yeah, we'll give you some more details coming up right here. It's the Baker Boys on a wonderful Wednesday. Welcome to the show, y'all.
2: Back to the music with those Baker Boys. Baker Boys.
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0: I like it.
1: Snoop teased it online with the announcement. The three-month role, it's only 3 months.
0: Oh, okay.
1: Okay, involves you tasting ice cream, tracking global food trends, also helping inspire new flavors and marketing ideas. Okay? Applicants should be outgoing, social media savvy, and interested in food and culture. Most importantly, they need to evaluate the taste, aroma, and texture of dairy-based ice cream. There you go.
0: Have you ever had a bad scoop of ice cream, Eric V? I mean, like it tastes terrible or the texture is horrible. There's lumps in there or something like
1: that. Not really. The thing I hate more than ice cream, though, for real, is yogurt. I do not like yogurt. The taste of yogurt is vomit.
0: All right, cool. So look for the application. It's out there. It's available. Good luck. And if you do get the job, let them know the Baker Boy sent you.
1: Yeah.
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1: Coming up on the Bagel Boys Daily on this wonderful Wednesday, we got our What the F News.
0: I didn't know this guy could go to jail, or anybody could go to jail for using a robot vacuum to record a cheating wife.
1: How did he end up in jail?
0: That's my question. What the F News coming up next.
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11: Isolated, scattered rainfall and storm activity starts up once again as we get into the overnight hours and into tomorrow morning, dropping our low temperatures only into the higher 60s to lower 70s. It remains muggy for tomorrow, but our temperatures do fall, getting into the mid-80s for our highs. For Storm Tracker 6, I'm meteorologist Daniel Nemes.
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1: Yeah, man, it's the Bagel Boys right here. Thank you for tuning in. Time for your What the F News. One man in Taiwan gets in trouble for using a robot vacuum.
2: A man in Taiwan discovered his wife was cheating after remotely turning on the camera to their robot vacuum.
1: Okay.
2: But recording what he saw eventually landed him in jail. He used the video in court, winning just over $15,000 in compensation from his wife and lover. His wife then sued him for secretly recording private activity.
1: What?
2: You're supposed to be married to me, and I'm getting sued because you're screwing around?
1: Come on, bro.
2: The court ruled that being married did not cancel her right to privacy.
1: Oh, my gosh.
2: Boy, oh, boy. What the F News, Baker Boys Daily.
3: Let's go.
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